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0: Hey, you do. 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
3: It's steady.
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3: 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But we are super people for us as a leader. 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
3: 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The man do Matrix Fiat, Akatu, the Blue Fair. But I didn't know if your family told me, I couldn't pull a move, but it was a blurry.
1: But he's ahead of poor to a man.
3: Oh, what a blurry. 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Boko blow, no jeweler before. Bombot, my name, Emina, period of village.
2: Eh ne.
3: La chasse.

0: All glory and honor belong to Jesus Christ. We bless the name of the Lord for a great opportunity that we receive from Him today. A lot of people have passed away. But we, you and I, we are in good earth. Not by our power. It's by the grace of the Lord. Not everybody have this grace. It's only those people that God show mercy to. And you and I, we are one of them. I want you to rise up wherever you are. As you are hearing me, to shout
1: hallelujah.
0: His name is forever. After Jesus, is Jesus. In the middle of Jesus, is
1: Jesus.
0: At the back of Jesus, we can't compare him with any prophet. Is Jesus. That's why the Bible let us understand in Hebrew
1: 13:8.
0: Chapter 13:8. That is the same yesterday, today and forever. May his name be glorified forever. Shall we pray? Father, in the mighty name of Jesus, King of all kings, I am that I am. We bless your name. We thank you. Because you took eminent control last Saturday during the holy wedlock, three holy wedlocks in the church.
1: No, Allah, we were atone to clone us in
0: for our children.
1: Now, Vimitonle
0: from 6 families.
1: Now, so family of clock why is them.
0: And they become 3 couples.
1: Father,
0: we thank you from the beginning to the end. You took eminent control. May your name be glorified forever. We thank you, O Lord, once again for what you did in our midst yesterday during our glorious Sunday service. You took eminent control. You speak to your children. May your name be glorified forever.
1: Oh
0: Lord, be exalted. In Jesus' name, we want to speak your word. You are the word of God. Father, as this word want to come out, let Satan's kingdom be depopulated. Let Satan's kingdom be depopulated.
1: Oh, leg baton ni depo.
0: And let your kingdom be increased.
1: Na

0: akolu dudu mi wule kuna toni fombo gula da gona.
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1: Forever and ever.
0: Kaka doi.
1: In Jesus name.
0: Jesus in come.
1: We have prayed.
0: Ewe mi hode de.
1: Hallelujah.
0: Amen.
1: Today.
0: Egbe yo.
1: I want you to follow me down to the book of number.
0: Mbarwa ni kodomi doso yo we number tome.
1: Chapter 23, verse number 19.
0: Chapitre 23, verset 19.
1: God is not a man.
0: Ma huma in gbeto.
1: That he should lie.
0: De nanda digba.
1: Nor a son of man.
0: Mono kwe ma in vi gbeto ton.
1: That he should repent.
0: De na don leva jo.
1: As he said.
0: Di de do do.
1: And we not to do.
0: Mwe ma abayro mo.
1: Or as he spoken.
0: Abi ena do hoto.
1: And we not make it good.
0: We ye ma ze kwe ton wa chiche me ya.
1: May your word be blessed forever.
0: Oh, komi toni dona kaka doi.
1: Hallelujah.
2: Amen. 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
1: Alléluia.
0: Amen.
1: The theme that God inspired on my heart to share with you says, the law to win in life. Alléluia.
0: Amen.
1: The law, la loi.
2: La loi pour gagner.
0: Edo, osé. De adona do de jiro gbelo me.
1: The law to win in the life.
0: Oh, send de ji adona do de do gbelo me.
1: There is law.
0: Oh, send thing.
1: If you follow this law,
0: when you are do say law,
1: you will win in the life.
0: And adu do gbelo me and adu de ji.
1: You will win in every angle of your life.
0: And adu de jiro go flow me gbeto eton le bi.
1: Hallelujah.
0: Amen.
1: And you shall never be a tail. You have to be a head.
0: When you know anaya sikea, tato we anay.
1: God that says is not a man.
0: Mau de drohoa emay beto.
1: This God is omnipresent.
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1: Being present everywhere at the same time.
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1: Having unlimited power.
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1: His name is Jehovah Jireh.
0: Ni ko etoro in Jehovah Jireh.
1: Oh God that can provide.
0: Mau de rena pese.
1: He's a great provider.
0: Ey me debo eno pese na me tite.
1: But there is a law given to us.
0: Amo send a thing boy na me.
1: There is something that you have to do before you can win under the sun.
0: Ndedre bo adona blo we chomna sikudo du de jiro we glofi.
1: God can never lie.
0: Mau welo si da digba.
1: Because it's absolute truth.
0: Do nugweton nugbo pipewe
1: in its essence of his nature.
0: Do nino meto me onugbo pipewe de
1: God rules over everything.
0: Ma weledo akolu duwe.
1: But if you can follow the law to win under the sun, it will bring jubilation to the heaven.
0: Amo ino na jire medede, asi tek momo kwe do o se, de eno gbobe eno dude jido le bise jiyo, ena gya yaji je supo wak bezan tu ime.
1: Most people want success.
0: Me supo jona wabo tonta.
1: But few are willing to live by rules that create it.
0: Amo, pe vide, ewe do yeme moro besi some, na mo tendo kwe do o se de do ze de
1: I will say it again.
0: Na level do.
1: Most people want success.
0: Supo, ewe bana wabo tonta.
1: But few are willing to live by rules that create it.
0: Amo, pe vide ewe do yeme moro besi some, na mo tendo kwe do o se de do ze de na.
1: Winning in life is not luck. It's not that you have luck.
0: Na do du de jiro gbe lo me o. Eyin do je me le ndo chance we amen.
1: It is mindset.
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1: Discipline.
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0: podo nyun e alopa lopa po.
1: Hallelujah.
0: Amen.
1: Before you can win under this sun,
0: Jobu ana do de jiro we glo fi yo,
1: you must follow this law.
0: Adona kwedo se lole
1: and it shall be well with you.
0: Bo ena le fo yon we.
1: Hallelujah.
0: Amen. Amen.
1: Number one.
0: Tita.
1: The law that you have to follow.
0: Oh, se tita di adona kwedo.
1: God has a plan for you.
0: Oh, no, do tito na we.
1: Let's first of all go to the book of Jeremiah.
0: Honwe zuboni mini we Jeremiah tome.
1: Jeremiah, Prophet Jeremiah chapter 29.
0: Jeremiah chapter 29.
1: God can never lie.
0: Mouth no that the bank point.
1: Verse number 11.
0: Afueton woropoto.
1: Jeremiah chapter 29, verse 11.
0: Where Jeremiah 29, verse 11.
1: For I know the thoughts I think towards you.
0: Donye tun lile den legla mile.
1: Says the Lord.
0: We kluno akwa kwale.
1: Thought of peace.
0: Lile jija oto.
1: Not of evil.
0: Ema ina yinaka.
1: To give you an expected end.
0: Na mote do na mi vivanu kwa do.
1: Verse 12 say. Then shall ye call upon me.
0: When you onwe. When I dakwa yila mi.
1: Ye shall go. And pray unto me. And I will hearken unto you.
0: When I ye. Bona kore se do mi.
2: Car je connais les projets que j'ai formés sur vous,
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1: How can you make all the divine plan to be materialized in your life?
0: Now we are casting blogon, but the coin plan ma uton de subise enawa chicheme lele represent to
1: you. How can you win in life?
0: Now we are see duro belo megbon.
1: Hear me and listen to me.
0: Doctor me titengbe.
1: There is a race before us.
0: Oh, where's the doctor tino nukomiton?
1: There is a race ahead of us. There is a race that we have to run. We need to participate in that race. 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Number one. Stop telling people your plans.
0: Do a lot na dono dona betole de tito tuele.
1: Stop telling people your plan.
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1: Hallelujah.
0: Amen.
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1: Hallelujah.
0: Amen.
1: When you are overshare, you leak energy. 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
0: When they know that they made it, azeti to tuwe, boko ma pepo melepo, amo gadi to tuwe, eko depo.
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1: That's how you can win under the sun. 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
1: Hallelujah.
0: Amen.
1: Hallelujah.
2: Amen.
1: You have to be careful.
0: I do not talk where they.
1: In anything you are doing.
0: Don't they boo they were they, amen.
1: In Proverbs chapter 21, verse number 23.
0: The Proverbs 21, le verset 23.
1: The Bible make us to understand. Proverbs chapter 21, verse 23.
0: Proverbs 21, 23.
1: Wash your tongue.
0: Cho
1: and keep your mouth shut. And you will stay out of trouble.
2: Celui qui veille sur sa bouche et sur sa langue préserve son âme des angoisses.
1: Hallelujah.
2: Amen. Amen.
1: Wash your tongue. Keep your mouth shut. When you keep your mouth shut, you will stay out of trouble. You are a talkative. That is why you are not winning in the race that God given to you. Stop telling people your plans, and it shall be well with you. In Proverbs chapter 17, verse 28.
0: So we Proverbs 17, verse 28.
1: Hear what the Bible says. Even a fool, when he ordered his peace, is counted wise. And he that shorted his lips, he esteemed a man of understanding.
2: L'insensé, même quand il se tait, passe pour sage. Celui qui ferme ses lèvres est un homme intelligent.
1: Hallelujah.
2: Amen.
1: Jot it down wherever you are hearing me. It shall be well with you.
0: Amen.
1: You see it? To talk with the brethren in the Lord.
0: But
1: you can watch me direct. On TikTok. And Apostle Joseph Simons.
0: Apostle Joseph Sermons.
1: On TikTok.
0: The TikTok di.
1: You will watch
0: it.
1: From the radio.
0: Son radio me.
1: It shall be well with
0: you.
1: In Proverbs chapter 10, verse 19.
0: No, Proverbs 10, verse 19.
1: Hear what the Bible says again. In the multitude of words, they are wanted not sin. But he that refraineth his lips is wise.
2: Celui qui parle beaucoup ne manque pas de péché. Mais celui qui retient ses lèvres est un homme prudent.
1: Stop telling people your plan, your project. You can share it with your spiritual parents. Don't share it with anybody except your spiritual parents. Let them help you in prayer. All the kings before you, they have a spiritual parent. All people that God bless, all the wedding people, they have spiritual parents. Cornelius have spiritual parents. Joseph Arimathea. They are spiritual
0: parents.
1: A lot of people in the Bible, Micah,
0: Mishe,
1: they have spiritual parents. If you want to win in life, I'm talking to you as my blood. And it shall be well with you.
0: Amen.
1: In Jesus' name.
0: Amen.
1: Number two. Is know when to say no. Every yes to other can be no to yourself. You don't know how to change your world. There is yes, there is no. Know how to say no. Every time people will come to you, you won't say no. You will say, okay, I will see to it.
0: Wada bunde mele wa gonto bune vya o zekore da yo. Wewa atun e odoa. Hanonwe yon kose. Na. 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
1: Protect your peace.
0: Wula jijo otowe.
1: Protect your time.
0: Wula kahi otowe.
1: When you say yes to everybody.
0: When they are enu mele bikpe
1: yo. And they are up to 10.
0: Boye ka iwo.
1: And you cannot fulfill that promise.
0: But as you are going to what you tell me,
1: they will turn into your enemy.
0: Yeah, now I'm lesson get to the way.
1: And they will start fighting you.
0: When I jump,
1: why can't you tell them? I will think about it. If you don't know how to say no, if you want to win under the sun, don't create enemy for yourself. When you don't know how to say no, every time, yes, you will create enemy. People will talk evil against you at your back. People will call you different names. They will blaspheme you. Because you don't know how to say no. Some people don't seek approval. They set boundaries.
0: Barrier don't look on anyway.
1: If you see a strong people,
0: ain't one moment, ain't clear.
1: Hallelujah.
0: Amen.
1: Strong people don't seek approval.
0: They
1: will never lie to you. They will tell you frankly. That's what I want to
0: say.
1: That's why you need to pray before you can go and meet the strong people. I'm telling you the truth. Hallelujah.
0: Amen.
1: Take care of this. If you want to win under the sun, you have to be careful. If you don't want to die young. I'm telling you. Member of your family-in-law come to you and ask something from you. You say, yes, I will give to them. Another one, your uncle also come. Your niece, you say, yes.
0: Bel fami to ewa, bo abio wende, bo adwa jemede yonko senablo, bo uncle to e, ede suwa, bo abio wende, adonablo mono ku ade ko mo ni esu tu ewa ere su lo emi do wu don leton
1: and have to run you're unable to fulfill your promises
0: dio wa be we sun lo na mo te do ren pagbe tu ewa ti je
1: they will shoot you an arrow
0: ye na dataka to do we.
1: That's what you are facing right now. That's the problem you are facing. How much is your salary? Your salary is not up to
0: 200,000.
1: And you are promising people
0: 450,000.
1: How can you manage to come out from this problem? The problem you jump into. Hallelujah.
0: Amen.
1: You don't want to eat with your family? Glory be to God.
0: Hallelujah.
1: Number 3.
0: Atongo.
1: Make a decision and commit to it.
0: Magbe. Boka yinu kondeme.
1: Make a decision.
0: Magbe.
1: And commit to it.
0: Boka yinu kondeme.
1: Half decision create weak results. Half decision create weak results.
0: Eno amagbe je vlo. Eno kreye egbe mi ma de ma dogan.
1: It will create problem for you.
0: Ena don tu kla wanu we.
1: If you want to marry someone, say I want to marry you, I love you.
0: A jan da me ri odo ni ron jan da we.
1: Don't hit from two or three people.
0: Ma iduro me vovo we aton si yo.
1: Don't collect money from different women. Make a decision and commit to it. Once you decide to change. When you decide to change. When you decide to take a step. Burn the bridge behind you. Burn the bridge. Set fire on the bridge behind you.
0: Amo. Paul dero kudotu e o.
1: It's a diplomatic expression.
0: Yes. Oh, Paul dero kudotu e o.
1: When you make a decision with someone.
0: When they are coming back, come and help.
1: With Jesus Christ.
0: Oh, Jesus, Paul.
1: Don't listen to any rough jargon that people are saying.
0: Ma so doto kwa uluka uluka demere di doro to menwe o.
1: No going back.
0: Gudoyi ni maso de me o.
1: No excuses.
0: E maso aro je mere mi ma gble o me o me e o.
1: Only progress.
0: Nuko yiwe po nu epo wa nilo yiwe.
1: Oh, it shall be well with you.
0: Buena levo nyonu e me.
1: In Jesus' name.
0: Jesus in
1: God. Don't go back.
0: Maso igudo.
1: Whatever people are saying.
0: Nde bude gbetoro
1: around you. Don't listen.
0: Madoto.
1: Focus.
0: Panukon.
1: You will soon get there in Jesus.
0: And that definite matemero, Jesus yi come.
1: In the book of Job, chapter 22, verse number 28.
0: Bro, Job 22, verse 28.
1: It states that you shall decree a thing.
0: Bro, when a man bende ton.
1: And it shall be established.
0: When I said don't done it on that.
1: And light, your light will shine on your path.
0: You go to a enakasota.
1: Yes.
2: À telle résolution répondra le succès.
1: Yes. Fende, verset 28.
2: Le 28e verset.
1: 22.
2: À telle résolution répondra le succès. Sur tes sentiers brillera la lumière.
1: Alléluia.
2: Amen.
1: That's number 3 step.
0: Attends, gone.
1: Number 4.
0: Enego.
1: There is power in numbers.
0: Kuno tito, kwa susume.
1: There is power in numbers.
0: Kuno tito, kwa susume.
1: Jesus called many disciples.
0: Jesus, you know, David Supa.
1: Because there is power in numbers. And one tree can never be called a forest.
0: But I think we know ge masikuro tebe yurero zungbo.
1: When you are lonely,
0: when you wekede,
1: you will struggle till you. Till you will pass away.
0: Anazeta do fun waka kabona do juai.
1: But when you are in numbers,
0: amo when we miss super,
1: you can share yourself.
0: Mi yo mina mami de.
1: Oh yeah, you go and do this.
0: Mele wai penukule.
1: Oh yeah, you.
0: Mele.
1: As Jesus sent them two.
0: Did Jesus say do we
1: two disciples?
0: We David.
1: Oh yeah, go to so village.
0: Me feel lele.
1: Go to so.
0: Mele me dem me feel lele.
1: Oh yeah, go and deliver my message.
0: Mele me.
1: Oh yeah, go and do this.
0: Mele me dey blole.
1: Hallelujah.
0: Amen.
1: Jesus will soon enter into that city.
0: Jesus na wa bio o ville ni o meme.
1: He will soon enter into that nation. But he shared the work. Hallelujah.
0: Amen.
1: That they should go two.
0: Emma ye do ye ni we.
1: Hallelujah.
0: Amen.
1: Glory be to God in the
0: eyes. Hallelujah.
1: You need people. Good people around you. You need people who can push you. You need people who can help you during the challenge. You need people to elevate you. Your circle decides your future.
0: Amo mele dowele o. Edo mi maro sozagbe to edesume.
1: Your circle.
0: Mele
1: dowele. People around you.
0: Mele dowele.
1: We decide how your tomorrow will be.
0: Ewe na dode sozagbe to ejan yin do o.
1: That is why, my brethren, the Lord, before you can win under the sun, you have to follow this law. I'm telling you the truth. If you can listen, it shall be well with all of us.
0: Amen.
1: In the mighty name of Jesus.
0: Amen.
1: Follow me down to the gospel according to St. Luke. There's something there that we have to imitate from the character of our Lord Jesus
0: Christ.
1: Hallelujah.
0: Amen.
1: In Luke chapter
0: 10,
1: from verse number
0: 1.
1: After this, the Lord appointed other 70 also, and send them two and two before his face into every city and place that he himself will come.
2: Après cela, le Seigneur désigna encore 70 autres disciples,
1: yes,
2: et il les envoya deux à deux devant lui dans toutes les villes et dans tous les lieux où lui-même devait aller.
1: Alléluia.
2: Amen.
1: Your circle decides your future.
0: Mais le dowele o, e wa ro dido de so zangbe to ejanti yo me.
1: Whether you like it or not.
0: Ayi gbe wa gbe o.
1: As a head or pastor in charge, or minister in charge, you need people around you in that branch to support you. You can't be a pastor in charge, minister in charge,
0: minister
1: and call also a minister in charge of group.
0: Abi minister group deton.
1: In charge of prayer warrior.
0: Abi minister de ogbeleton.
1: Oh, in charge of usher.
0: Abi protocol leton.
1: Ah, you will kill yourself.
0: Ah, wede.
1: If you serve the government of a country. If you serve the government of a country, they have ministries.
0: Ye do minister fo.
1: Hallelujah.
2: Amen.
1: You need someone around you.
0: You
1: can't do it. You will kill yourself. Don't kill yourself in your company as a Christian. Circle yourself with people that have good heart. Some people will have bad heart. But that one doesn't mean. Out of 12, we have to see Judas Iscariot. And it will catapult you to the higher position. When they misbehave, nothing will happen to you because you are clean. Because there is a plan for your life. And it shall be well with you. In Jesus' name.
0: Jesus Christ is in coming.
1: Hear me and listen to me. Today is your day. In the book of Exodus,
0: so where Exodus Tommy?
1: Chapter 17 from verse number 12.
0: Chapitre 17, verse 12.
1: When Moses' hand grew heavy.
0: When they Moses in law,
1: Aaron and all took a stone and put it under his hand.
0: Aaron, bodo urpo, ewezi anwia.
1: And he sat on it. That's it. You need people that have discerning spirit, that engulf with the spirit of wisdom and knowledge. What is going on? How can we help our master? How can we help our mistress? Hallelujah.
0: Amen.
1: Because if our master put to shame all of us that follow him, we are in shame. And they try to support Moses. Are you supporting your spiritual parents?
0: Me jito mi tonta to gbigbo meleya.
1: Are you supporting your boss?
0: Huh?
1: Where you are working and taking your salary and your salary every month?
0: Fide akano wazode o. O gande gwanda zawade o. Hun akuno gualo niya. Do fine we anwe supali kwe tuwe de sume sume na mante do du nume.
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1: That's why when someone say they owe me salary,
0: when they meredua yedu supali kwe domi,
1: and they owe me this,
0: eh yedu ahonu leto domi.
1: My prayer is that one day you also you will become one of them.
0: Ode dem fomoki
1: to pay salary, you will see what will happen to your face.
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1: Hallelujah.
0: Amen.
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0: Israel. 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
1: That is why you need to pray for your master. For your mistress. 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Stop your distraction and feed your focus.
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1: these are silent killers of potential.
0: 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Nutindo de to meme on enodo wiwi we de we.
1: If you are not utilize it in a positive way for your life,
0: enodo jemede de nutindo ene on le enu amasiku za yedo dagbe jido gbeza to meme on.
1: You are watching another movie
0: anopo film mere voton
1: posted by another person
0: de mere vo ezedo ateji.
1: You are not a spectator.
0: Bo wele su spectator nu
1: what of your home.
0: Bo wele su si film lo.
1: You have a skill.
0: Wele su adonu
1: you can talk.
0: Agen ando ko si.
1: You know how to dance.
0: Agen atun le ran du egbon.
1: Why can't you do it?
0: Ne gbo we so ma be
1: wo. You are hearing another man's emotional talk.
0: Anopo mere vole de no do kodo do internet ji anopo yen.
1: Why can't you do your own?
0: Ne gbo pe su ma create we ya.
1: To show to the people that I am minister in charge of so and CEO of so company.
0: Bo zeclero mi
1: de. Why are you hiding yourself?
0: Ah zeclero réseaux sociaux diro. 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
1: Why are you hurt yourself like this?
0: Nekwaro kawanu wede wele.
1: You are a business woman.
0: Ayin me no wa jo.
1: You are not a thief.
0: Ayin ajo to.
1: You are a businessman.
0: Ayin sunu de no wa jo.
1: You don't have hidden agenda.
0: Bo amado azanda nugloton de
1: pe. Why can't you show them?
0: Nekwa ma si gan zeclaire.
1: With your number.
0: Podo numero to e po.
1: With your contact.
0: Podo numero to
1: with your email.
0: Podo address email.
1: People will call you.
0: Mele na yulo wesi.
1: Where are you?
0: Fiti akono no.
1: I love you.
0: Mi yin wan we.
1: I want to come and bless you.
0: Mi drona dona we.
1: I've been hearing you.
0: Mi ko to to
1: do long time ago.
0: E ko nlin.
1: But you are hiding yourself.
0: Amu ase wede wula.
1: See how you misuse where you are going.
0: Bo alopade atiza fi dia kwengbe oton.
1: See how you misuse your destiny.
0: Achi gigo to e. Bio wa to e.
1: Feed your goals daily. Feed your goals daily.
0: No nan dudu nu mi mo to egbe so egbe so.
1: And staff, what is weakening you?
0: Bo adua lo te. Nan we ro zizi we zume maro gan.
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0: 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But the Lord established their steps.
2: Le cœur de l'homme médite sa voie. 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
0: Alléluia.
1: Amen. Amen.
0: Glory be to God in the
1: highest. 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
0: Number 6, where I'm going to stop.
1: Numéro Aizengo Firin Jano Tedeo.
0: If you want to watch it again, join me on Apostle Joseph Simons.
1: Ain't we level down the mouth? Why? TikTok di Bongla Apostle
0: Joseph Simon.
1: Sermons. S nano fena.
0: Hallelujah.
1: Amen.
0: Glory be to God. You will see more. And it shall be well with you. Just take it like that. I'm not a TikTok specialist.
1: Many specialists on TikTok, me amo.
0: Just take it like that. May the Lord bless you.
1: Amen.
0: Amen.
1: Amen.
0: Number 6. If you want to win in life, always provide value to others. Always provide value to others. Don't ever say, I hear so about him. Without evidence. Don't let anybody poison your heart.
1: Don't want
0: someone that will help you. You will suffer. Hallelujah.
1: Amen.
0: They have discovered that if you go with that man, you will prosper in life. You will succeed in life. And they will try to separate you. They can try to separate you with your intimacy friend.
1: Yes, you
0: need to be careful. Always provide value to others. The world where we are living rewards usefulness. Someone that is not useful.
1: Oh, better me dello. Eno su dagbe na me matin ziza.
0: People that are usefulness.
1: Me de matin ziza na ntia.
0: They will reward them.
1: Ye no na su ale dagbe nu ye.
0: They are ready.
1: Ye gbe si so me.
0: To solve problems of others. Hallelujah.
1: Amen.
0: Yes.
1: Yero gbesi so me. Na no te do no résoudre de ikule pon me de poleton.
0: But one thing I want you to know is that
1: amon no pode bon badwa nitun.
0: When you want to provide value to others.
1: When they ajona kanda ro tanu me de voleo.
0: Try as much as possible.
1: Te pon je we gbaro pale bi.
0: To solve problems of others.
1: Bono de kule pon me de voleton.
0: A little that you have.
1: But do
0: help others to win. Don't ever bring down your neighbor. That is the character of some people in the church of God. That is the character of some ministers of God. When they discover that you have a gift that they don't have, they will start speak evil, blaspheme your name. You can't win under the sun like this.
1: Hold on. Mo bi blo me on. 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
0: The way you bring down your neighbor, people will say, we want to go and discover whether what you are saying is true or not.
1: Allo pade ado. 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
0: And you will proclaim the name of others.
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1: Opportunity chase you.
0: Jomi on vanu eno ba memo.
1: If you see people that bring down people, you will see that you will see them that always they are full of lackness.
0: Eno mi mo me eno dono zwe to idobo no zwe to don idoje eno de o mi na moro e dere susi gbeza eno do ku don de leton.
1: They will jump from one problem to another problem.
0: Yeah, no, no, see, to clare, be out to clare, vo mewe.
1: Because no, they don't focus on what to do for their life. They are focusing on another person.
0: Yeah, no,
1: they abandon their own destiny, their own assignment, and follow someone's destiny.
0: Ye no panu kon nwe ye dele ton teti na mo ten do penu ko boblo wa ye denu panu kon mere vole ton amo azode ye dedo na wa bo yin ye ton ye no jodo mo nu panu kon bi o wa mere voton.
1: Look at the sibling of David.
0: Bon David is si frele.
1: All of them
0: ye me bi
1: they are useless.
0: Ye me bi ele zuma wulo
1: among the children of Jesse.
0: Bro, Jesse si vile me.
1: They are useful for battle.
0: Yeah, is this an hour?
1: And they are not useful.
0: And a good way, so I saw you on there.
1: David's brother saw that our brother is a shepherd.
0: David is a frele, ye mono. No, vimi to elo. And not penu kukaliu.
1: But God
0: among Mau
1: saw David. That is my king.
0: Mau kawaro David yokmo seduero.
1: Let God define you. If people don't respect you, let God define you who you are. Not others. In Psalm 139, verse number 14.
0: Psalm 139. Verse 14.
1: That's what I want to the word I want to want you to formit every day. I will praise thee, for I am fearfully and wonderfully made. Marvelous are their works. Psalm 139, verse 14.
2: Je te loue.
0: 139.
1: Yes.
2: De ce que je suis une créature si merveilleuse.
1: Uh-huh.
2: Tes œuvres sont admirables.
1: Yes.
2: Et mon âme le reconnaît bien.
1: Alléluia.
2: Amen.
1: Let God see you as a king.
0: Baboni mauni maweta idi akosu.
1: Let your enemy speak whatever they want to
0: but
1: say.
0: You
1: will become great.
0: Amen.
1: People will know you for good. Amen. If you want to win under the sun, follow all what you have heard. All the laws that you have heard, and it shall be well with you. Wherever you are, today, I will receive 10 calls. People that are ready to keep what God said they should do. People that are ready, stop telling people your plans. People that have exposed themselves before and now they are begging before they can eat. If you don't want to suffer anymore, please don't trespass out of what you have heard. Shall we pray? Father, in the mighty name of Jesus, I pray with your children from today. Power to win this battle. Oh, power to succeed in your divine assignment. Power to follow all the laws. To win under the sun. He shall descend upon us in Jesus' name. You shall never be put to shame. In Jesus' name, we have prayed. Amen.
0: Amen.
1: Glory be to God
0: in the heavens.
1: To not forget, tomorrow
0: so,
1: is our great physician,
0: le grand physicien,
1: at our headquarters. Don't forget.
0: Mawo.
1: And on Friday,
0: but vendredi,
1: we are Fiji.
0: Mi no veye.
1: At Calavi.
0: Calavi.
1: You have heard it from the announcement.
0: Announcement
1: but when you are coming, God says,
0: Klunodo.
1: You should write three things
0: Mlanwantan.
1: With fire.
0: Kodo, papo.
1: What you need from God before the end of this year. Every that three things that you needed.
0: Mlanwantan.
1: May the Lord be with you. Can you join us on 01 21 21 31 45 42 32. Switch off. Hallelujah.
0: Amen.
1: It is time.
0: Gako.
1: To you can reach us on radio.
0: Ah, Diana, you know radio direct.
1: For prayer.
0: Now then.
1: 01 21 31 45 32.
0: Ah, you know 01 21 31 45 32. Radio topa. 01 21 31 45 32.
1: Hello.
0: Hello.
3: Bonsoir, papa.
1: Bonsoir.
0: Bonsoir.
3: I will give you Charlotte to hear us in
1: okay. I want you to close your eyes for prayer.
0: Mimi onu kuna ode.
1: Father, in the mighty name of
0: Jesus,
1: from today, it is well with you.
0: Amen.
1: You will never disclose your secret anymore. And it shall be well with you. In Jesus' name. Hallelujah.
0: Amen.
1: Yes.
0: We
1: 01 21 31 45 32.
0: Hello.
3: Hello.
1: Ah, e kuro le bo mo.
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1: Oluwa lo se.
0: Runo we blue.
1: Okay, adugbo le ti pe.
0: Ka ti etemi yi lo si.
1: Okay, shall we pray?
0: Mi gba mi ni o de.
1: Father, in the mighty name of Jesus.
0: Todo yin ko da o Jesu ton me.
1: I pray for your daughter.
0: O ko re na devinu to.
1: From today.
0: Be si egbe yo.
1: It is well.
0: E ko nyona mi.
1: No more debt. Over your business. From today, God will send the helpers to you. In Jesus' name.
0: Jesus, come me order.
1: Amen. Bye bye.
0: Elabo.
1: You can use the second number.
0: Again, level you with God, man.
1: 01 21 20 60 60 41 41 22. Hello.
0: Hello.
1: Oh, people are too much.
0: Better support the Jew.
1: On that line.
0: No, lean on this.
1: 01 21 60 41 22. Hello.
0: Hello.
1: Bonsoir.
0: Bonsoir.
3: Oluwa.
1: Oluwa lo se o.
3: Emi ta bi ma ti ni Jeffa.
1: Jeffa, eje ka gbadura.
0: Mi ni hode.
1: Father, in the mighty name of
0: Jesus,
1: I pray with your daughter from today. Every good project that you have abandoned, I pray today. Receive the power of resurrection. And it shall work for you.
0: And I saw you na me.
1: In Jesus' name.
0: Jesus say come.
1: I pray.
0: Ewe nkonde te.
1: Bye bye.
0: Elabo.
1: Hallelujah.
0: Amen.
1: Now we Dion. Are waiting for seven families.
0: Miro te ko
1: hello.
0: Hello.
1: Ami.
0: Ami papa.
1: Shall we pray?
0: Mi gba mi ni ode papa.
1: I pray to this man.
0: O kore na papa e lo.
1: It is well with you.
0: E ko yan na mi.
1: All evil plans.
0: Ti to yin la kan le bi.
1: Against your glory.
0: Gbe mi ton ji.
1: It shall be consumed.
0: Bi se ni wule mi o.
1: In Jesus name.
0: Lo Jesus yi come.
1: Bye bye.
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1: jesus lo ji won o
0: jesus we fun ye
1: emi ko o
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0: pe vide de u mi pe o blow we mi de
1: before god we say is over.
0: Wachoba kuno nando ekpe mo.
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0: Ku no bigba we ton san we mi.
1: This time.
0: No gan iko e lo me.
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3: E ka san sa.
1: 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Oluwa lo se. Okay, shall we pray?
0: Mi gba mi ni ode.
1: Father in the mighty name of Jesus.
0: Todo yin da Jesu ton me.
1: From today.
0: Be si egbe o.
1: It is well with you.
0: E ko yan na mi.
1: Every arrow of setback.
0: O chaka tu godo yi ton le bi o.
1: It shall consume.
0: Bi we ni fi o do
1: in your life.
0: Rogba za mi ton me.
1: In Jesus name.
0: Jesus say come.
1: I prayed.
0: Amen.
1: Bye bye.
0: Elabo.
1: Yes, we are waiting for three more call. Hello.
0: You know what? They were gonna hello.
3: Hello, bonsoir, papa.
1: Bonsoir.
3: You know me the Jesus Dotu Emmanuel Sin Hogbonu.
1: Okay.
0: Okay.
1: Shall we pray?
0: Mi gba mi ode.
1: Father in the mighty name of Jesus.
0: You call that Jesus ton me.
1: From today.
0: Esin egbe o.
1: No more shame on your way.
0: Mu ya ma voda limiton de bujiba.
1: From today, may the Lord protect you and your family and bless you in Jesus' name.
0: Jesus Christ is saying, come.
1: Bye bye, Baba.
0: Hello, Papa.
1: Hello.
0: Hello.
1: I want to announce this one. All our people from Weme. Before convention.
0: Wechobo minamo convention miton.
1: Or after.
0: Abido convention miton gudo.
1: We have a special program.
0: Miro program patakide.
1: At our department headquarter.
0: No département siège miton.
1: At Porto Novo.
0: De yinkogbonu.
1: Ajara.
0: No Ajara.
1: Please.
0: Keklen.
1: Prepare.
0: Sunday.
1: God bless you.
0: Amen.
1: Hello.
0: Hello.
1: We are low, mama.
0: We are low.
3: We bonsoir.
1: Bonsoir.
0: Bonsoir, mama.
1: Fit tell me your missy.
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4: Okay.
1: Shall we pray?
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1: Father, in the mighty name of Jesus.
0: Don't know Jesus tome.
1: From today, your glory shall rise and shine.
0: Ki gomi tona tite bonata.
1: Evil shall never happen to you.
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0: Mi tito gampo gigono ton glory.
1: In Jesus' name, we are praying.
0: Jesus Christ is saying, come away mi ore te.
4: Amen.
1: Bye bye.
0: Elabo.
1: Tomorrow.
0: So.
1: By 12:30.
0: Ganwe.
1: Latest 12:30. You have to be in the church.
0: Ganwewe. Me wa gbo when we ganwewe adade ekora mi sapa me.
1: Because I know that you will leave your work and come.
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1: At our headquarters, suru lere de akpapa.
0: Then he sees me to ro suru lere de akpapa.
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0: Na mo tendo Sunday na convention
1: at Ayetoro.
0: Do Ayetoro.
1: Prepare o.
0: Sunday me.
1: May the Lord bless you.
0: Ma for ma for never don we.
1: Shall we pray?
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1: Father, in the mighty name.
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1: I pray for all our audience.
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1: All over the world.
0: Do we kes when
1: it shall be well with you.
0: Ena nyona mi.
1: Your glory shall rise and shine.
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1: I pray for radio topa.
0: Ko re na radio topa.
1: From the boss.
0: Si Uganda ho.
1: To the small, to the security.
0: Kaje kakaje security ji.
1: It shall be well with
0: Ena nyona mi me bi.
1: Today.
0: Egbe o.
1: In the mighty name of
0: Jesus.
1: May the Lord bless you. In Jesus' name,
0: Jesus
1: we have prayed.

0: 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Can we turn up? 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Hey.
1: DJ Treasure.
0: He really, really moves up. That's what it says.

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1: Et là, les blancs, Wedoupe, il y a un bon channel.
0: Néné.
1: Wedoupe, il y a un bon channel. Non, mais il y a un dé, on m'y a un autre, on m'y a un autre, on m'y a un autre, on m'y a un autre, on m'y a un autre, on m'y a un autre, on I know you don't like an wizard. Oh, I am. I am labeling a bit with Rupe about channel. Now, maybe only put to a quote. What I see that be in Kojua, a lane to a book. Now, maybe only do a quote. Zap, what I see that with Rupe about our challenge.
0: Then,
1: anyway, have one.